0: 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Ti riascolterai domani in diretta su Radio Nostalgia.
1: I've heard people say that too much of anything is not good for you, baby. But I don't know about that. There's many times that we've loved and we've shared love and made love. It doesn't seem to me like it's enough.

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1: Manda ora la tua nota vocale al 338 63 60 114. 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
2: I've heard people say that too much of anything is not good for you, baby. But I don't know about that. There's many times that we've loved and we've shared love and made love. It doesn't seem to me like it's enough.

0: Andrea Secci presenta il 3 per te. 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Ti riascolterai domani in diretta su Radio Nostalgia.
1: I've heard people say that too much of anything is not good for you, baby. But I don't know about that. There's many times that we've loved and we've shared love and made love. It doesn't seem to me like it's enough.

0: presenta il 3 per te. Manda ora la tua nota vocale al 338 63 60 114. Ti riascolterai domani in diretta su Radio Nostalgia.
1: I've heard people say that too much of anything is not good for you, baby. But I don't know about that. 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